0: And, finally, at 2 in the morning it is Sister Lo-Fi. Now, it's the Nude Romantics with their unique breed of gonzo radio.
1: When I get romantic, I get nude. When I get nude, I tend to get romantic. And that's when I like to listen to David DeVinyl. There really is no one better.
2: Men, men, men, men, manly men, men, men, men, men, men, men, manly men, men, men,
3: men, men, men, men, manly men.
4: Men, manly men.
2: Men, men, men, men, manly men, men, men, men, men, men.
4: Like Bojo in a brothel factory.
5: The Nude Romantics show contains material too offensive to broadcast. We only do so under this express proviso.
4: Well, yes!
6: Yes, indeed.
4: How are you Hello, doing, good Fred?
6: Evening. Uh-huh.
4: You don't sound very convinced there.
6: Me? No, I'm deeply convinced. I'm convinced in ways that might even make me vote. Who knows? Welcome to the Nude Romantics.
4: Shh! Apparently... Here on the Nude Romantics here tonight, we're completely apolitical.
6: Oh yes, totally apolitical.
7: Order!
6: Politics amoral.
4: Is not going to be mentioned because we've had a week, haven't we, Fred, with Nadine Dorries confusing rugby league and rugby union.
6: Yeah.
4: Blowjo getting blown out. Oh, I don't know.
6: Somewhat of a blue Monday.
4: To start us off, Here's Friends of Mine by Duran Duran.

0: apparently a news hard in the chat room, which worries me. She's hot and hard. What was that, Fred?
1: We've all got a soft spot for a new.
0: I haven't. I've got a hard one.
2: Oh, God, blimey, that's sexy, that is.

0: Friends of Mine by Duran Duran. I saw Duran Duran with Mötley on Sunday. Awesome.
1: Hi, this is Jazz DeLorean from Tankus the Henge, and you're listening to the Nude Romantics.
0: Yes, we are indeed, Jazz. I'm David Devinal.
2: I'm Fred Snow.
0: We're minus Mötley. Mötley is going to be back in September. He's doing Edinburgh next month. He's researching Edinburgh this month. But he's well again, you'll be pleased to know.
2: That's good. Oh, Mötley is a busy man. He has a genuine career outside of the New Romantics.
0: Of course he does, Fred.
2: Yeah, of course he does, unlike
0: us
2: two.
0: Like we all do. Like all three of us do. Anyway, technically, I have something in common with Boris Johnson.
2: Do you? What, you've just lost your job?
0: No, I'm working out my notice. Order! And nobody wants me around.
3: You are fake news.
2: I think that might involve laxative.
0: Although, of course, I haven't got my Canadian hairdresser pregnant.
3: You are fake news.
0: And for legal reasons, I've got to stress, neither is Boris Johnson. Anyway, so what have you been up to, Fred, in the last month?
2: Well, I've just been chilling out and sort of working on the Revolutionary Review with a certain Mr. Chairman Now.
0: Yes, yeah, so you've been working with Chairman Now quite closely, haven't you? And we've got the new Revolutionary Review from Chairman Mao.
2: Yes, we have. We have a new one that I've managed to translate using Google Translate because I can't speak Russian. And, also, by the way, I've been spending this afternoon after going for a doctor's appointment. I was terribly brave and had a blood test, but they took
0: wasn't
2: out...
0: Wasn't Farmer Giles, was it?
2: Yes, a double vodka's worth of blood
0: of
2: out of
0: Farmer
2: my arm.
0: Giles.
2: So I went and had a coffee in the Jamboree, which is reopened. Best five music venues in London, and it's actually in King's Cross. That's the place.
0: Awesome.
2: Doing afternoon cafe.
0: Yeah, awesome. Great. Well, we must go.
2: I think we should hang out, David. I think we need romantic...
0: I am. I tell you what, it's so warm, mate. I'm hanging out right now.
2: I think we're all going to be hanging rather low on Monday and Tuesday, by all accounts.
0: Yeah. Anyway, that was Duran Duran with Friends of Mine. Coming up now, we've got Joy Division with Atmosphere. And again, this show tonight... I threw it together at the last minute, right? There's no actual lyrical meaning or cohesion to any of this, is there, Fred?
2: So, a bit like Brexit, then?
0: No. There's there's no point. No point to it. Anyway, let's crack on. That was Harley Miltz for the first hour. It was Jan.

apparently in the chat room, Hardy is small but has a lot of talk. Join us, ttns.uk. Click the chat button.

0: That was Atmosphere by Joy Division. But I don't know about the atmosphere. There wasn't much bloody joy in that, David.
1: Very atmospheric, though.
0: Far, far from joyful, despite England winning by 100 runs in cricket just recently.
1: Oh, is it just finished?
0: Yeah, just finished. Yeah, India all out for 146.
1: Wow.
0: Yeah.
1: Because we didn't, nobody cares about this, right? But we didn't put down the very competitive score earlier when I was watching the match. And it's worth saying, I'm supposed to be at the game today. I actually gave it up to do this bloody show.
0: That's how much you care, David. That's how much you care to.
1: I had a ticket to the pavilion.
0: Huh?
1: I had a ticket in the pavilion.
0: In no less, good Lord.
1: At Lord's.
0: That's how much you hate the listeners. I mean, love doing the radio show.
1: Yeah. Anyway, that was, of course, Atmosphere by Joy Division, a song about walking away in silence, which is something no politician seems able to do.
2: You are fake news.
1: We're going to follow that up with another topical number. Years ahead of its time, it's Howlin' Wolf. And he is going to sing and harp along about the Decoration Day Blues. This one goes out to Carrie in Westminster. She's got a problem trying to figure out, apparently, how to get gold wallpaper off the wall.
0: Yeah, some kind of John Lewis nightmare happening there, isn't there?

0: Fred, could we make a song about wallpaper removal?
1: Oh, yeah. Right, so, Fred, climbing up a ladder.
0: No. I mean, blues number light.
1: Go. You what?
0: I said, my darling, my wallpaper stuck to my wall. Do that again.
1: That's how you, baby. I don't be papering over no cracks.
0: Ooh, yeah.

0: Give me the money.
1: 250,000 tracks I have here, Fred. That was the only one I had about decorating.
2: I don't know, David, but there was a slight suggestion there that that might actually be a period song.
3: Baby, please don't go.
1: We're not talking about period songs, Fred.
3: Don't go. Baby, please don't go down.
1: I've muted your mic so you don't hurt the ears before the watershed.

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0: Will it be chips or jacket spuds? 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Will it be mushrooms, fried onion rings?
1: You'll have to wait and see.
2: Bird's Eye introduced Steakhouse Grills. Pure ground beef that you cook like a steak and serve like a steak. What will you give your old man with his Steakhouse Grill?
1: Hope it's chips, it's chips.
3: We hope it's chips, it's chips.
2: Bird's Eye Steakhouse Grills. Now in lamb as well as beef.
3: Wow. That one comes, of course, a bit on the Muddy Waters. Well, baby, please don't go. That was dedicated lovingly from Nadine of Westminster to Boris of Uxbridge.
4: Do you think Boris stepping down is going to trigger a by-election, David?
3: I'd love a by-election.
4: I know. I think you're practically at every by-election going normally.
3: Oh, sorry. Did you say election?
4: Yeah, by-election.
3: Sorry, I thought you... Never mind.
5: How dare you?
3: Never mind. Move along. Lots to see here. I'm just going to put it away. So, Fred, we're going to go stateside now with a bit of Debbie Harry.
4: Lovely, lovely. I do love tripping up on.
3: And instead of Canada, because I'm not allowed to say that...
6: You are fake news.
3: We're going to talk about an American hairdresser.
4: Oh, really?
3: That did some French kissing.

0: So, Fred.
1: Yeah?
0: Let's imagine you're a hairdresser from the North American states.
1: Yes.
0: And you come over to another land.
1: Yes.
0: And you have an affair with an important person.
1: Politician, perhaps.
0: No, just an important person whose hair is terrible. Would you rather be known for having an affair with him or being his hairdresser?
1: Your personality, as it were.
0: The shame. The shame, woman!

0: course, any similarity to persons living or dead in this show is completely inconsequential.
1: A woman with a cock, Tady! Holding you
0: inside. I have no idea why I put that button on.

0: How's that, Fred?
1: As a gratuitous use of the alto saxophone again, this must be the mid-80s, David.
0: This is 1986, I think.
1: I remember it as a young boy. I was barely 10 years of age and I was utterly enamoured with Def
0: Harry. It's completely about the joy of sax, though.
1: Oh, yes, it was all about the sax. I felt this strange tingle in my nether regions whenever I saw the video and Debbie Harry.

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1: David Tune.
2: Did you like the new sound cart there?
1: Oh, I rather enjoyed it. I hope everybody else is.
2: Did you see that, Gonzo Radio?
1: Oh, Gonzo, that's definitely us. Yeah. Especially after the watershed, boys and girls.
2: Which is
1: gone to bed by then.
2: 30 minutes, 2 minutes, and 15 seconds away.

0: expect you all to join in on this bit. 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
1: I just can't hit the notes these days, darling.
0: Tighten your... Tie up your three testicles.

0: was obviously the Communards.
1: Oh, yeah.
2: Have you seen Bungle's twanger? Can you pluck like Bungle?

0: Twangerfest.co.uk, it's time to get your twanger out.
1: No, you want to.
0: So, how's your twanger feeling, Fred? Have you got it in hand?
2: It's a little limp. I think I'll have to stretch it out a bit first.
0: Well, have you tune your twanger?
2: Yeah, exactly, exactly.
0: I want you to give it a damn good plucking. As I do anyone else that's listening right now, I want you to take your twanger in hand. Get your twanger out. Stop what you're doing. If you're driving down the motorway right now, pull yourself off. Get off. And get the twanger going. Get your twanger in hand. And get ready for a couple. We've got... What's the best way to describe these twangers, Fred? Well, there are two.
2: It's
0: a bi-erection of twanging.
2: Yes. Forest twang.
0: What are you on about?
2: A rubber band ball of twangers.
0: It is a rubber band ball of twangers.
2: Yeah.
0: But it's more important, the first twanging we're doing is to Michael Whitesnake Gove. Because apparently he's a snake.
2: But yeah, I've seen the way he dances.
0: Oh, we'll be... It's a good job you mentioned that, Chachi, because I nearly forgot. Towards the back end of the show, after the watersheds, we have Ravy Govey's having it anthems.
2: Ooh,
0: for all you dance heads out there. Are you looking forward to that, Fred?
2: Strangely, no.
0: Are you going to get your glow stick glasses on?
2: I'll
0: Vicks on the back of the person in front of you?
2: If I take the right kind of pharmaceutical, I may have come up in time for it.
0: Best hurry up. But here we go now for the twanger. It's Whitesnake. Michael Whitesnake Gove. Here I go again.
2: It's a classic.

0: Anglo Sangha.
1: It's huge.
2: It is huge, isn't it, Fred?
1: It's enormous.
2: If you're going to go with a ginormous twanger...
1: Oh, this is a big one.
2: Tonight's a Sidonia.
1: Well, this will keep you amused.
2: By Muse.
0: Bungles Twanger.

We're looking up Matt Bellamy's black hole right now. I'm seeing some revelations.

0: You seen Bungle's twanger? Can you pluck like Bungle?
1: That was Muse there from the album Black Holes and Revelations. And whilst I take a peek up Matt Bellamy's supermassive black hole, that was Knights of Sidonia.
2: That's
1: from 2006.
2: Awesome.
1: And that is an awesome track, isn't it, Fred?
2: Interestingly, as I gather, nothing to do with the Japanese manga cartoon of a similar sounding name.
1: Sidonia, but seems ironically to have everything to do with events of the last week.
2: Yes, apparently so.
1: Lyrically,
2: there may be some resemblance.
1: I strongly resemble that remark.
2: I resemble that comment entirely, yes, yes. Please take
1: anyway,
2: it back.
1: Anyway, did I ever tell you the story, Fred, about when I interviewed Matt Bellamy?
2: You did? How was it?
1: Well, I didn't realise it. I was just told, oh, you've got to interview Matt Bellamy. He's got an album coming out, like his fifth album or something like that. And I never made the connection of the name. And I was just given a load of questions and I was sat there and I was interviewing him. And about halfway through the interview, I realised it was Muse. And you can hear the change in my voice as the penny drops.
2: I kind of remember them passing through Exeter when they first started. Must have been about the end of the 90s when I was an art student there.
1: Yeah.
2: It's this band called Muse and people are going, these guys are going to be big, and fucking hell they were. Sorry, is that the watershed?
1: 15 minutes to go.
2: Ah, fuck it. That's close enough, surely.
1: Anyway, now we're going back to the Michael Gove playlist. This is John Lee Hooker, Crawling King Snake.

Gonna wait now, baby, but I'll be back for long. When I come to town now, baby, I'll be the same old snake again. Cause I'm a crawling king snake. Yes, yes. And I rule.

0: and I rose my dead.
1: That was, of course, John Lee Hooker, Crawling King Snake. And that comes from Ravy Govey's playlist on his iPod. You right there, Fred? You're just nodding in agreement. They can't see that over the airwaves.
2: Yeah, it's probably best I don't say anything.
1: That's true. We're at 25 seconds to 1 minute to 10 minutes to 9 o'clock.
2: Where I can start swearing.
1: And that's when you can start swearing, Fred.
2: Damn, I must have sworn a bit too early. Shot off early again, didn't I? Typical.
1: You peaked too soon, Frederick. You peaked too soon yet again.
2: Always typical, me. Oh, blimey. Yeah, I peaked 15 minutes too early, yeah?
1: Yeah, well, you know, it happens at our age, right?
2: Yeah, it does, it does. I only lasted 45 minutes. That's a record for me.
1: That is. I tell you what, Anu is still rubbing the genie lamp that we were talking about in the chat room over on TTNS earlier. So we've got another, Fred, I've got another surprise for you.
2: Oh, have you?
1: Ooh, I've actually reclaimed Priti Patel's iPod. And this is what's in it.

0: See, like you, Fred, you're probably wondering, as I was, what does Priti Patel see in this song?
1: Oh, I've no idea.

0: So this is why.
1: Lilo, Lilo, Dil Mera Lilo.
0: That's right, it's a crazy cover. Fisher Uthup.
1: Tumhe meri kasam.
0: It's being deported.

0: know, Fred?
1: Love her.
0: Do you look at Priti Patel and actually think she may have the cold heart, dead stone heart of a vampire? But actually, she lives up to her first name. I mean, you would, wouldn't you?
2: No comment.
0: I mean, it'd be like a... You know, it would be a guilty pleasure, yes.
2: I am not going to commit.
0: Problem is, of course, it had never worked. Because sorry seems to be the hardest word.

6 minutes of music, Fred, to set up one cheesy gag. This is what you get here, ladies and gentlemen, on the Dude Romantics.

0: was this Ruther. I Will Survive. Even the sound beds have no relevance, do they, Fred?
1: No, none whatsoever.
0: You know, maybe we'll put the Muppet Show theme in later.
1: It's definitely going that way, isn't it? Bloody hell.
0: So, do you remember about 2 years ago, Fred? A year and a half? Matt Hancock, now backbencher Matt Hancock, got caught fiddling with the punani of his secretary or something. You know, hands, face, space, get back to my place.
1: Yeah.
0: He was eating out to help out. You know, we've actually found his iPod.
1: Naughty boy. That was definitely Hancock's half hour.
0: Tell you what, it wasn't half hour. So we've found Hancock's iPod. And this was on it. Bit of Sam Fox here on TTNS. Thought I'd never say that.

0: not think, Fred, this song lyrically is actually a bit predatory?
1: It's pretty saucy.
0: I mean, it should be in the next Tim Westwood Road Show.
2: You are fake news.
0: I heard, actually, Fred, since he got sacked by the BBC, he's taken a new film job as the Predator. Prove me wrong, Tim.
2: You are fake news.

Evening all, it's Turf Wars back on the mic again for a Thursday night show. And today is the International Day of Amateur Radio. And I'm in the right place because I'm a complete and utter amateur. Professionals will follow later on, but for now you're stuck with the amateur for the next hour.

And yeah, we're going to do a theme time radio hour, so a common theme running throughout the whole show tonight. And if you can guess, give it a go in the chat room.

Yeah, it's Beyonce, of course, with Blackbird. Beautiful rendition with lots of new country artists joining, or female artists on that. So it's a theme time radio hour tonight, so I'm going to have a common theme running throughout. So have a guess what that theme is in the chat room. And next up, we've got Eddie Mitchell with Le Faux sur la colline.

and Hearty Mills has got it straight away. The theme for this night is covers of Beatles songs, and I've been collecting covers of Beatles songs for many years. I've got some quite obscure ones. I'm going to try and play tonight tunes that are as near to the original as possible. There's some very avant-garde, obscure, wild Beatles covers out there. A lot of them from Japan. Don't know why. And they don't sound anything like the original. So I'll try and stick to covers that sound like the original. That was Le Four sur la Colline by Eddie Mitchell, obviously French. And next we're going to somebody from Denmark singing in Swedish. And the song is Elinor Ritalum.

Yeah, that's Eleanor Rigby, of course, with a Danish lady singing in Swedish called Monica Zetterlund. The next album up is a lady called Rita Lee. Rita Lee is from Brazil. And it's a really good, great album. I couldn't decide between these two tracks on the album, so they're quite short, both of them, so I'm going to play both. The first is called Pro Vosha e Digo Sim, and the second is called Minha Vida.

Yeah, that's two there from Rita Lee from Brazil. The first, Pra Voce e Diago Sim, which translates to If I Fell. And obviously, Mina Vida is In My Life. Next up, a band that are still touring. They're still on the circuit in Europe. This is the Beatles Revival Band from Germany. And it's called Blib, but obviously it's Girl by the Beatles.

Yeah, it's Bly by the Beatles Revival Band. And if you've just tuned in thinking, why are we listening to German or foreign language Beatles covers? Because it's the theme time radio hour tonight. So next up, somebody from Czechoslovakia. So we're going from Germany to Czechoslovakia. This gentleman was known as the Sinatra of the East in his day. And the song is called Bassoon Vam. This is Karel Gott.

Yeah, I can hear you all singing along in the chat room there. Anu and Jair in there. So I think, okay, I've just got a message on my screen. Get rid of that. Okay, so the next up is a Finnish Beatles cover version. And this band sounds like a really good pub band. And they've got a great name. The guy's called Topi Saraskoski and Agents. And this is Soi Kitteräe Murhaisen.

That's from Finland. That's Topi Sadasgoski and agents and air guitars all around. Not air fryers, air guitars. Next up, somebody who I originally thought was from France, but doing a bit of research for this program, discovered she's Canadian. She's called Michelle Richard, and this is Quel Couen.

Yeah, that's something, obviously, from the Beatles, covered by Michel Richard from Canada, not France. I'm making an exception for the next one. This is the only song, other than Beyoncé, that's sang in English. And this is a guy called Charlie Garcia, and he's from Argentina. And it's And Your Bird Can Sing.

Yeah, that's Charlie Garcia, and George Harrison did not play on that. Apparently there was a rumour he did. Okay, so next up, Charlie Garcia from Argentina. Now we're going to Italy, to Peppino Di Capri, who actually supported the Beatles on a Beatles tour in 1967. He's called the Italian Buddy Holly. We've had the Sinatra of the East before. So this is... Girl.

Yeah, it's Pepini DiCaprio from Italy. Greetings also to Grenz, who's flying from Vienna. Have a good flight, Grenz. Next up, somebody who, it's difficult to pick one track from this guy because I think he made a career in the early days of covering the Beatles, covering the Stones, covering Elvis. But I picked one, it's Johnny Hallyday, and it's Quand j'ai la vue devant.

yes, Johnny Hallyday with Quand je l'ai vu devant, which is obviously I saw her standing there. Next up is possibly one of my favourite Beatle covers. It's a bit obscure. You probably won't tell what the song is until it gets into the middle of this. So I'm going to play this. This is Manaday with Dil Si Kaya Thai.

Yeah, love that. It's Man of Day with Dilsi Kaya Sahi. And just discussing in the chat room with somebody that I had a mild addiction to Hindi movies for a while, which I think I'm over. But fantastic music. Next up, it's let's see what we have next. It's from Mexico, a band called Los Absen. And this is Kai Lekira.

Lucy in the Sky with Diamonds, of course, from Brazil. And I think Grins and Anu in the chat room are all over this as regards the songs as they come up. Next up, we're going to somebody in Canada, not France, Canada, singing in French. This is Robert Demontigny, it's Pour de l'Or.

Yeah, it's not a Beatles song. It's a George Harrison song, but sneaking that one in. That's of course his My Sweet Lord. I've got a few more to squeeze in, and before I do that, I'm saying that next show I do is my 60th show. That's 5 years. Every month for 5 years you've put up with me, and I'm still here. So I've asked, rather than me choosing the music for the last 5 years, I've asked everybody on the programs here to choose a tune from me. So I'm looking forward. I've got some already. I'm looking forward to putting that playlist together and hearing those tunes. Okay, so next up, we're back to Brazil, and it's Renata Osu Blues with Feche o Olas.

Yeah, great Beatles finish there. That's run out, Suez Le Caps. Going to squeeze in a couple of more. This next one is from Argentina, and it's a band called Los Fabulous, who worked with Mick Jones and Debbie Harry. And this is

Yeah, I'm going to cut that short and try and squeeze in a last tune. Thanks for listening, as always. This is the International Day of Amateur Radio today, and you've been listening to an amateur for the last hour. I'm going to hand it over to a professional, Harty Mills, next. Thanks for listening. Until the next time, I'm going to sign off with How We Started with Blackbird, with Beyoncé. And this is Blackbird with Rosalind Sweet.

Even though Turf War's back once again at the Renegade Master on Thursday night show. Must say I'm truly, truly inspired by the amount of dance I've seen on the Thursday night show for the last week. And in that vein, tonight's show is a bit about dance, a bit about dancing, and a little bit of dance music in there. So enjoy.

Good day, you're in tune to Musical Sound Skull Unitone I-Fi. The musical sound of Clarendon Town that move right around. Keep on moving, y'all. Good day.

That's Dr. Alimentado from his album Best Dressed Chicken in Town, and it's called Unitone Skank, and Skank spelled S-C-A-N-K. Next up is my favourite French band, and they're called Les Negres Vertes, cross between the Pogues and possibly some Gaelic, French, Breton kind of flavour going on there, as well as chanteuse. The song's called Sous les Soleils de Bodego. Here it is, Les Negres Vertes.

Yes, Les Nègres Verts. Next we go to Belgium to somebody called Stromae. Hope I'm pronouncing that right. And this is from his album Cheese. It's also about dance. It's Allures on Dance.

0: Yeah, it's Stormae from Belgium. Next up, a band from Scotland and an album from 1996, That's Far Away, which was a favourite of mine at the time. The album's called The Week Never Starts Around Here. The band's called Arab Strap, and from that it's called The First Big Weekend.
1: So that was the first big weekend of the summer. Starts Thursday as usual with a canteen quiz, and again no one wins a big cash prize. Later I do my sound bloke routine by approaching Gina's new boyfriend to say that he shouldn't feel there's any animosity between us, and then even go and make peace with her. Shouldn't have bothered. Then on Friday night we went through to the Arches. There was only one car going, so someone had to get the train. We got through quite late, and we went to a pub to take the gear. There was no problems getting in, we saw others waiting down the front of the queue, so we skipped in. It was a good night, everyone was nutted, and I ended up dancing with some blonde.

morning we went downstairs to buy some drink. We were intending to watch a football in the afternoon, but we passed out by then, slept right through it. I winked to find the English on 1-2-0. Then we went to get the train home, had a few in the station bar. We had some stuff left for the previous night's supplies, so we got home, we decided to go down to John's Indie Disco. Same story as Friday, lots of hugging, lots of dancing, etc, etc. We couldn't sleep again, so we went to the park to look at the tomb, taking a detour through the play park. To get in, we had to climb over a 10-foot steel fence, which resulted in severe bruising on our hands, legs and groins. But we had a good laugh on the stuff, especially the tube slide, which probably doubles up as a urinal for drunk teens. Then we walked through the woods to look at the tomb. It was a big disappointment, but the mist on the lake was cool. Sunday afternoon, we got up to John's with a lot of beer and time to watch The Simpsons. It was a really good episode about love always ended in tragedy, except, of course, for Marge and Homer. It was quite moving at the end, and to tell you the truth, my

Yeah, that's Arab Strap. Next tune I'm going to play, I've played before, but I'm going to play it again because I like it a lot. This is Jean-Luc Ponty, somewhat sidekick to Frank Zappa. This is from a 1989 album called Storytelling, and it's called In the Fast Lane.

Yeah, that's Jean-Luc Ponty, and that's for Hardy out there. I know he likes that one. So I'm still trying to keep it on the dance vein. So this is another favourite band of mine from a 2016 album called Barbara, Barbara, We Face a Shining Future. And indeed we do, Shana. So tune is called Nylon Strung.

Yeah, that's Underworld. So we're gradually ramping up the dance music. But before we do, we're going to hear from The Streets, from their 2002 album Original Pirate Material. Has it come to this?

0: as the streets. Now I'm going to try something. So for the rest of the program, I'm going to play some dance music that I think sounds pretty similar in the BPM range. But I'm not going to try and mix that, because I'll leave that to professional DJs and other worthy DJs on the Thursday night show. So I'll play all these tunes together, probably won't speak in between, and see can I fade one in and out like an amateur. There's a great Roxanne Shanté remix in there in the middle of this, but for now, this is Crank It.
1: Okay.

I can't mix, but enjoy that. Big thanks always to the Thursday night crew, keeping us dancing, keeping us smiling, looking forward to the next installment.

Night, which came out on the 16th of November, and she is from Sydney, Australia. Thanks very much for your ears. See you on Saturday for SWP or next Monday night for Slow Motion. 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

0: Good evening, Thursday night show, Danny M. Thank you, Daddy Joliet, for an amazing hour. Rolling back to El Jefe, kicking us off at 5 p.m. UK time. The Notorious B.I.P., Hardy Milts, DJ Wafflemeister, and MC Craziness. That was awesome. But you got me. You got me for 2 hours, and it's because poor Mr. D3. Oh, dear. I am hoping you can hear me. I'm kind of hoping you can hear me. But there we go. We shall find out. After me, BDA, Sister COVID, Lo-Fi. Hope he's all right. Watch out for the storm. There's storms coming.
1: Melt, upgrade it, chart it, point it, zoom it, press it, snap it,

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is Danny M, it's the Thursday Night Show. Thanks for all the love in the chat room. Good to see everybody. Giving it all the flavours of house. 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

0: dildos, and we're going to entertain you for a bit. I think we're just sorting out some levels, so let's get some sound up on Emily's amp. Yeah, just the first.
1: Right. Let's give it a go.
0: Right, just bear with me.
1: Live level checking on the Thursday Night Show. Expect nothing less.
0: Right, that works.
1: This is the last night.
2: I've definitely got some clipping on that.
0: Right, and a bit of bass, Boop. Please.
1: Let's have a little bass.
2: Bring that down.
0: Yeah, are you getting that? Did you?
2: Yeah, I got it.
0: Cool.
2: Dude, bring the levels. Bring the levels down.
0: Okay, so these two mics that are floating are to pick up the drums, the guitar, and the bass. So that's up to you two
1: live
0: guys.
1: Live streaming the level checks.
0: And I'm on the drums. So I've got
2: you're redlining. Bring them down.
0: Thank you, Danny. Right.
1: You settle in last, do you, Nick?
0: This is going to be loud, so the bubby got her cans, his cans on.
1: Has the baby got his cans on?
0: Yeah, we're all good.
1: The baby's got his cans on.
3: Can I leave you with the microphone?
0: You do a bit of Phil, just start a minute.
1: Tell us about the band, Nick. What's the story?
0: Okay, so the Daffodildos, we're a free piece from Brighton, and that's about it. We're doing loads of gigs, and we came together, I don't know how long ago.
1: Nick's
0: a year.
1: Career in sales
0: no,
1: didn't
0: 6 months.
1: Last that long.
0: 6 months. I don't do time, but we are together, and we're from Brighton, and we do lots of gigs, and... what are we, queer punk? Is that right? Yeah, we're queer punk, so...
1: There we go.
0: Fucking enjoy it.
2: This is queer punk.
1: Queer punk in the house. Give it up for the Daffodildos.
3: Bear in mind, we're setting the levels as we go. Go!

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Ready? One, two, three, four!

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Oh yeah!

0: Rewind
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2: Yo, what's happening with that? One, two, one, two, one, two, one, two. Bit more than that. Yeah, yeah, bit more, bit more, bit more, bit more. Ooh, that's breaking up.
3: Who would have thought that Nick would be the restorer?
2: Okay. So.
4: Try to run some free into this monitor.
5: Something. One, two, one, two, one, two.
2: Yo, one, two. Both the mics.
5: One, two, one, two, one, two. One, two. One, two.
6: Very well known, but this was right at the start. Amazing tune, Tango.

There's a tune in the meantime. I literally just turned my laptop. There's a tune in the meantime. I literally just turned my laptop on and pressed play on the first tune that was there. So I literally have no idea what I'm just about to play, but I'm really sorry if it's some fat, massive, heavy D&B tune or something. We're living the rave culture though, right guys? Here we are.

0: All right. 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
1: One, two, one, two.
0: Woo! 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

0: Yes, yes, yes, yes, yes. Yes, like mixing digital beats with these beats. Perfect.
1: One, two, three, four! I didn't dress like this.

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We're all done things we regret. 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

you is what you wrongly think. Well, if you really cared about your health, then you wouldn't smoke or drink. Meanwhile, at the slaughterhouse, no one hears the screams. Is anybody out there? Why is this happening to me? How can this be happening to me? Why is this happening to me?

0: What a chain. What a chain.
1: Mirror, mirror on the wall. Oh, sorry, it's you. Sorry. Two, three, four. Thanks for me, you changed your name again. Well, this was sick, or is it just a trend? Tell me about your genitals, that's where your gender lies. Where's your six pack? Where's your beer? You're not gay? Get out of here!

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0: Yes, yes.
1: Hiding.
2: Excuse me, sir, the set list is
1: thank you. Yes, we have two left.
3: Can we also do flow?
1: Yeah.
3: Yeah, is that on there?
1: Yeah, it is on there, but we've got two left. Wink, wink.
4: Yeah.

animals think, animals breathe. They are conscious just like you and me. Animals aren't here for us to use. They weren't put on earth for us to abuse. Have the right to make a choice. It's up to us to be their voice, deserving of a life free from torture, exploitation, and murder. So much suffering, so much abuse, endless torture. What's your excuse? Is it taste, amusement, power, or profit? I'll never get my head around it. Animals think, animals breathe. They are conscious just like you and me. Animals aren't here for us to use. They weren't put on earth for us to abuse. Is your greed stand in the way of your morality? Feed your vanity. So much suffering, so much abuse, never any torture. What's your excuse? Is it taste, amusement, power, or profit?

0: suffering, so much abuse, endless torture. What's your excuse? Is it taste, amusement, power, or profit? I'll never get my head around it. Animals think, animals breathe. They are conscious, just like you and me. Animals aren't here for us to use. They weren't put on earth for us to abuse.
1: Right, you're on iPad, aren't you?

0: son.
1: Would you give it up, please, for the Daffodil Dolls? Yeah, one more. Do you want one more? Let's go. We want one more.
2: What was that?
3: One more show!
2: I think they're fed up with us. Should we go? That's it, yeah, we're going. Yeah.

Michael!

0: X-ray Spectrum. You've still got the mic for 10 more seconds. What do you want to tell the world about your band?
1: Thank you. We're Daft Dildos. We've got a gig next Saturday at Bedford Square in Brighton. Thank you very much. Bye.
0: Yay! One more time for the Daft Dildos.
2: Give us a beat. Give us a beat.
0: My good. Here we go. Feed me in. I'm seeing it.
2: I've got you.
0: And now for something completely different.

start off the set today. T1 Radio with you on the fourth day of the Thursday Night Show's 10th birthday. Unless you're digit 3. Can you count the days? 6 are the ones he remembers. Cool Wise Men and Mango Samba. I'm playing you a set tonight called Saturday Night because it's Saturday night. So I hope that some of this will just get you in the groove for Saturday night.

rain has stopped on site today. Grab yourself a spot in the grass. And I hope that some of these tunes tonight will help you to move your feet.

0: Are we live? Testing 1, 2. This is Bass Shack. Need to turn your mic on, mate.
1: Yes, hello.
0: Good evening, all.
1: Does someone still talking? Sounds like hello. Sorry, hello. We are Bass Shack. Hello. Gonna be bringing you a bit of a different show tonight. We'll start off with a bit of varied vibes. Usually we're known for drum and bass. Gonna switch it up a little bit. So stay locked. More coming up.

yes, this one. This is Sounds of Break. Bristol-based artist. Known to quite a few in the drum and bass scene. Making this bit of dub. Very nice.

0: What did I say? I said we're going in for a bit of a different show tonight. Alex is looking at me like, what is going on? Peter's not playing drum and bass. I've been digging in my crates for you guys tonight. Going through a few of the older tracks I've got. Some new ones as well, of course. Going to be playing a few of them tonight.
1: Although we've done a few radio shows, this is the first radio show we've actually done together, just playing something other than drum and bass, isn't it?
0: There is more to life than just drum and bass.
1: Is there?
0: As much as I hate to admit it, there is.
1: Not a pure junglist then, though.
0: Oh no, someone's left and then joined. Shout out to Hardy Milts. Shout out. Shout out to G locked in as well. I know you're there. Digit 3 obviously. Nice one for hooking us up. Gonna go inside the rider.

0: So yeah, we promised a little announcement for today. So obviously you're locked in.
1: We've got a few announcements really.
0: Well, what's the big one?
1: Well, the big one would be the 3rd of September, I guess.
0: Yes, you heard it here first.
1: Well, second to the Thursday night show presents the Hidden Valley.
0: Oh yeah, make sure you get along to that, the Hidden Valley Festival. Dane's doing on the, Digit 3, doing on the 20th of August. So if you're around in the Brighton area, get along to it.
1: You have the pleasure of hearing both of us spinning tunes there.
0: Yeah, Alex will be playing. Got Matt Wakeford. Obviously, Digit 3. Sarah's playing as well, isn't she? Got Simply Sarah Lewis. And myself, Peter Piper, will be representing Lifestyle Music down there. So get along. Oh, shit. DJ. Shout out to Panic. Dead Noise in the building. Nice one for today, mate. Just been around his having a little premix. Sorted him out a few bangers. Big cheers. This one, big tune, Duke Dumont, Real Joy.

Yeah, someone's correcting me in the chat room. This one is indeed Phono, Real Joy. This is a Duke Dumont re-edit. Massive tune. Anthem.

0: Why, what did I say? I said I was going indifferent tonight, doing things differently. This one, I put a spell on you.
1: I put a spell on you.
2: Yeah, I can go this way. What can we go? Where are we going after this?
0: I'll tell you what, you take it for after this, alright?
1: Because you're mine.
0: This is, of course, Screamin' Jay Hawkins. Absolute classic.

0: Hold tight. We got on a sea cruise. We're off. Here we go. Yeah, yeah.
1: Shout out to San Francisco.
0: Saint-Tropez.
1: Doing the jive, yeah?

0: Right, next we're off to Cairo. Cairo, here we come.
1: That's Egypt. That's Egypt for anyone out there. Home of the Egyptians. And

We've got a couple of fucking yeses out there. Fucking yes, mate. One of the best songs ever. Shout out to Arabs.

So yeah, slow is saying shout out to anyone still listening in. Shout out anyway. We are going to be going live until 12 o'clock tonight. Playing a few different bits and pieces right now. Going to potentially roll out a bit of the drum and bass a bit later. I've got some very, very exclusive music. So if you stay up a little bit past your bedtime, you might be able to hear it. This one right now. Bad Manners, Scarville, UK.

0: Yeah.
1: Shout out to the Voice of Doom. You've got one of the best names in the game. Thank you. It is trundling along.

0: Right, switching up the vibe a bit.
1: That other announcement.
0: We're going from a bit of the new, from the old school to the new school. And yes, we were talking about having a little announcement for you guys. We said we've got some things moving right now. Bass Shack is back yet again. Like we're saying, the first weekend of September. That is September the 3rd. Yes, there's going to be a festival, shall we say. It's going to have a bit of a festival vibe. Going to have some special guests coming along. Got the drone club during the day. It's going to be big.

Yes, like we're saying, gonna be coming back. Watch out, put that date in your calendar. Also, stir it up. We're back once again for another year. 3 years now, 3 years going strong. That is gonna be in Piri's Place next month, August the 7th. Jamaican Independence Day. Get down if you can. It'll be really nice to see you.

switching up again. The drum bass is coming at some point, I promise. Hello, hello to anyone still listening. I love you very much. Like real love. Peace, love, unity, respect. That's what it's all about. This one. Dreams. Fleetwood Mac. This is the Gigamesh edit. Lovely tune.

Alex just said he likes this. This is Honey. H-N-N-Y. Track entitled Cheers? Yeah, Cheers. Now this track is called Tears. Beautiful tune. Hello to everyone still listening. Like I said before, I love you. On a real though, I love you. Shout out anyway.

See, I was just trying to think what else I can tell you about. What else I've got coming up. This weekend, I'm going to be doing an art show. Yeah, art, yo. Really cool on that, yeah? I'll do a bit of spray painting, that sort of stuff. So if you're in the Horsham area, Saturday or Sunday this weekend, come see me, come say hello. I'll be in Age UK, that's behind the drill hall. It's going to be a bit of fun.

Thank you very much, honey. That was really nice. Hope you're all enjoying your Thursday out there. Whatever you may have been doing. It's going to be Friday pretty soon. Hope you've all got good plans for the weekend. Obviously, you're all going to be coming to see me at my art show. I know you are. DJ.

turn up the bass. So what else have I got to tell you about? Early to sleep and early to wake. Lifestyle Music. We're going to be coming back. Doing another night in Comedia. That is the Brighton venue, obviously. Flying signal over. Oh, yes.

0: Right, so we've been teasing you for long enough. That's it, we're going to be rolling out a bit of the drum and bass for the rest of the show. Going all the way till 12. Keep it locked.
1: Duppy, Duppy. Straight to Duppy.
0: This one is entitled Big Sound. This is the Marcus Visionary Remix.

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Going in right now. This is Octane and DLR. Set up the set.

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Yes, this one. Penny Giles. Untold Stories, the Nympho remix. 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

Time Warp, Twisted Individual, Junglist. 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Back to your roots.

0: Okay.
1: Holes.
0: Brexit.
1: Hole.
0: Okay.
1: Holes.
0: Brexit. Your opinions. What happened?
1: What happened?
0: Are you an in or an out?
1: I voted in, but I'm actually on the fence.
0: Well, you're not, because you voted in.
1: I voted in actually from the safety point of view, really.
0: Yeah, we're chatting shit. Digi3 is saying, can we play some music from our phone?
1: Basically, what I'm saying is I don't think this country's fucked because we've left. I just think that...
0: Yeah, no one cares. Everyone's bored of Brexit already.
1: We're bored of Brexit.
0: Fucking bored. Yeah, but yeah, well, that was quite an end. Smooth transition for the first show. Like I was saying, I hope you guys liked it. Something a little
1: bit
0: different.
1: Gadget's ready. We'll press the button.
0: Press the button.
1: See you guys. Push the button.

Mad respect to the Nude Romantics, David the Vinyl, for 2 hours of madness live. Well played. If you're on air listening in the chat room, come and say hi. This is Danny M stepping in for Mr. Ann Coombs. Some family business to attend to this evening.

talking of the man that is Anthony Coombs, I'm going to be playing his latest release. Two tunes away, I think. Brand new thing on SoundCloud called Skyline. 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

Yeah, folks, that's it for me. 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

Good evening, everybody. I do hope you're all well. You are listening to the Thursday Night Show. Thank you, Anu, for that last hour. My goodness, what wonderful summer, laid-back, warm weather, lying in the grass tunes. I so much enjoyed that. So I shall be with you for the next hour. I am Hardy Milts. I have for you, as always, a selection of new and recent tracks from the indie scene, music that has been released very recently, or will be released very soon. Good grief, I'm losing the plot already. I need to tell you who is coming up for the rest of the evening. I am followed by Jan Travell, an hour with her. Then we have Danny M, an hour with Spakehouse, taking us up to midnight. D1 Radio after midnight. An hour with Alex Croft. And then we will go live to the States. An hour with DJ Forbes. 2 hours with Sister Lo-Fi, our techno evangelist. And closing the show, an hour with DJ Reel Up.

So this time of year is always interesting, I think, for releasing music. People are thinking of promoting their autumn albums, LPs. But I do have one single to play for you, and I'm going to open the show with that single. It is a new act for me. Bronte Fall is Terry Bracken. I don't know anything about her other than that she took the name of her act from Emily Bronte and her favourite poem by Emily Bronte, The Fall. Hey. The track is called One More Day.

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1: Right, we're back on the 17th of December, the Patrons' Night, so we'll see you then. Take care, badly, bye-bye.

Hello, and welcome to Social Distancing, virulent bangers for a dystopian dance floor. Come on in. You wouldn't want to be outside, but you'll be safe in here. I hope. And hope is all we have, my friends. As a wise woman once so eloquently put it, this episode of Black Mirror sucks. But guess what? I've got a fever, and the only prescription is more cowbell. Your disc jockey today is Ian Joliet, Esquire, fully tested, vaccinated, and sterilized for your listening pleasure. Mr. Joliet plays a smorgasbord of sonic delights, including, but not limited to, Motown, electropop, indie, hip-hop, electronica, bootlegs, and funk. This is your own personal self-isolation discotheque. And if this song doesn't butter your muffin, don't worry. There will be another killer along in just a minute. Please remember to wear your mask at all times, scream if you want to go faster, and Boris Johnson is not Winston Churchill, however much he may want to be. When life gives you Corona lemons, it's time to shake what your mama gave you and get raw with the fever on the dance floor. Ridiculous eclecticism, guaranteed.

Well, good evening, Thursday Night Show, and hello, Social Distance Squadron. My name is Ian Joliet, and this is the Social Distancing Dance Party. We are the antidote to global pandemic, virulent bangers for a dystopian dance floor, at your own personal self-isolation discotheque, with ridiculous eclecticism guaranteed. I promise you this evening an action-packed power hour of pumpkin-flavoured spooktacular bangers and maybe some SWDP hits for into the bargain. We start... Well, as I say they're spooktacular, but maybe let's call them alternative Halloween classics. Not ones you may normally hear at a Halloween party, let's put it that way, but they are in some way... ghostly, death-related. Maybe some have more in common with Halloween's Mexican cousin, the Day of the Dead. But here's a ghostly tune to start with, and fair warning, I will be awarding points to anyone in the chat room or the first person who spots who this cover version, who the original of this version is by, covered by Ghost of Christmas.

Well, you know, there were points on offer. Actual points. Oh, well, never mind. This is Ghost Christmas, as previously mentioned, and they're covering New Order's Temptation. And I think this is absolutely sublime. It's one of those things where, cover versions are potentially dangerous territory. There is a certain constituency of people who will never really be happy, I think, with a cover version, always preferring the original, as if pop music has the sacred cows that we have to adhere to very stringently. Personally, I think that's cobblers. I think if you are going to cover a track, then you ought to do something interesting with it. I'm not really a massive fan of particularly faithful cover versions. And I think that very cleverly makes it their own, if you see what I mean. It reinvents the original, but it's still very obviously New Order's Temptation. And beautiful it is too. Now then, I mentioned that I would be combining Halloween, alternative Halloween classics with SWDP hits, and here's the first one of those. This is a brand new collaboration between Philippe Cohen Solal from Gotan Project and Mike Lindsay from Tongue.

I think that is absolutely beautiful. My favourite song indeed of the last week. Now, for the uninitiated, or just for the Thursday night show loyal regulars, probably I'll explain a little bit about who I am. Hello, my name is Ian. And this is the second time I've been on Thursday nights, but I've been kind of bothering the Thursday night show for over a half a year now, for which I can only apologise. So basically, at the beginning of lockdown, 2 days before it started, Saturday the 21st of March, I started a thing called the Social Distancing Dance Party, and we kind of have been made very welcome by the good people of the Thursday night show, particularly the two Doms, Mr. Robinson and Pates. And yeah, so basically, we kind of borrow Thursday night show as an audio platform on Saturday nights for the Social Distancing Dance Party between 8 and midnight, and then every Wednesday as well. I do a thing called Slow Motion, which has become the radio arm, if you like, of the Social Distancing Dance Party. And every week I count down my top three new tunes of the week, which I'll explain a bit more about in a bit. That's called Triple Threat, and the reigning Triple Threat number one is that song. It is called Who Will Follow Angelina by Philippe Cohen Solal and Mike Lindsay, featuring the vocals. The guy with a lovely warm baritone is Adam Glover, and also on backing vocals, one of my future ex-wives, Ms. Hannah Peel. Delightful. And it's, I think it's absolutely fascinating as a piece of work. It's going to be taken from a future album called Outsider. What they've done is they've made original music, but they've taken the words of the Outsider artist Henry Darja. So the lyrics pre-existed, basically, and they have just put new music to them. And if it's all as good as that, we are in for a treat. Time for another spooky tune now. This is Ghosts by Bay.

0: Ghosts by Sisters Ibaye, and now a stone cold Brexit banger from Yard Act.
1: Hello there, I got a letter in the post addressed to the previous owner. I don't know how to pronounce their name, I don't think that they were from round here, you know. Well, I just moved into the area, yeah, that big old thing over the road. It's a fixer-upper though, it's a fixer-upper song.

Yeah, Graham, lovely to meet you. Well, for everyone's sake in listener land, I hope you don't live next door to Graham. I think that is a modern classic. I think if Idols did post-punk, it might well sound a lot like that. I don't know where to start, really. It's strange for me because I have this long-standing theory that music is more important than lyrics. Reason being, you can have a great song with rubbish lyrics, but it really doesn't work the other way around. You can have the best lyrics in the world, but if the music's bobbins, it's not happening. And so consequently, I usually pay more attention to the music, but and I will be completely honest with you, if that is the first time you've heard Fixer Upper and it doesn't grab you right off the bat, that's fine, because it didn't with me either. I have, however, listened to this probably about 100 to 200 times ever since, and it's magical, mercurial stuff, let me tell you. I think that manages to capture the zeitgeist in under 3 minutes, and... yeah, maybe we have all met someone like Graham. I read in there's some notes that the band put on social media. They said, apologies if you're related to Graham, especially if he's your dad. Right, back to the spooky tunes. And now it's Deer Hunter.

is Death in Midsummer by Deer Hunter. My name is Ian Joliet and you're listening to the Social Distancing Dance Party on the Thursday Night Show. And before that, it was Fixer Upper by Yard Act. And I spotted Apocalizzy P, or just Apocalizzy to her friends, in the chat room saying that she thinks that Fixer Upper is one of her favourites from SWDP this year. And she pointed out my favourite line, which I've completely forgotten to mention, which is, I got a Prosecco O'Clock poster half price in IKEA. And the following line is, it goes nicely with the existential angst. I'm sure we can all agree with that. Now then, more points on offer, because this is another cover version, but slightly trickier than the first. Let's see if we do any better with Avalon Emerson. Someone

Did you get it? It's Long Forgotten Fairy Tale by Avalon Emerson, and the original artist is Magnetic Fields. Taken from their, well, I was going to say taken from their concept album, but pretty much every album the Magnetic Fields release is a concept album. But this one was a triple album called 69 Love Songs. I'll leave that there. Magnetic Fields are essentially one man and accompanying musicians, Mr. Stephen Merritt. And if I had more time, I could make a compelling argument that Stephen Merritt is the greatest living American songwriter. And now a tune which I am happy to confess I know almost nothing about, but it's highly appropriate for the season, A Handsome Stranger Called Death.

I've long been of the opinion that I'd rather have one great song by 100 artists than 100 songs by one great artist. I know only one by Foe. It's called A Handsome Stranger Called Death, and I think that is an absolute banger. Now then, talking about bangers, I put it to you, listeners of the Thursday Night Show and the extended social distance squadron, this is a contender for the best pop song of the year.

Charlie XCX and Detonate on the Social Distancing Dance Party. I should really say at the Social Distancing Dance Party with me, Ian Joliet. And in my for my money anyway, a contender for a certified gold pop banger of the year. If I'm handing out awards, and why not? There you go. Congratulations, Charlie XCX. It is yours. Taken from her album, How I'm Feeling Now. It's one of a couple of tracks I'm playing this evening, which are very literally the product of lockdown. I think she kind of documented this on her social media on a kind of daily basis. And I think she basically made the entire album in the first month of lockdown. Now, very conveniently for me, I get the opportunity to play a tune I love, a brand new tune that I love, which is also kind of Halloween related. All right, it's got nothing to do with Halloween at all, but it says ghost in the title. This is Glass Animals.

Wasteland, which came out earlier this year, now plus bonus levels. And there's a couple of stripped back versions that they've added to the album, including one of Heatwave, a previous single, which I really like. But that one, Space Goes Coast to Coast, well, I mean, it's not that the original's bad, but I think that the stripped back version is definitely better. So, well done them. But anyway, good. Space Goes Coast to Coast, technically nothing to do with Halloween at all. And I am indebted to Lindsay Jordan, who I spot out there in listener land, lurking in the chat room, who informed me upon engaging her powers of research, by which I mean Wikipedia. But anyway, Space Goes Coast to Coast apparently was an animated talk show, which started in the mid-90s and featured a superhero, and like a pre-existing superhero from the 60s, which they kind of like, well, I presume that most people had forgotten about, and then brought him back to host this kind of weird virtual animated chat show. So that's what Space Goes Coast to Coast is actually about. I didn't really hear many references to that in the lyrics, but anyway, I digress. Now, back to a modern day, I suppose the last one was new too, but this is absolutely a modern day banger. It's Germany's Mr. Robert Babitz as the controls, and this is called Hertz, which is German for heart.

Robert Barrett's and Hertz. You're listening to the Social Distancing Dance Party with me, Ian Joliet, courtesy of the good, good people at the Thursday night show. Hope you're all well this evening. And Hertz is another one of my triple threat number ones. So what on earth is that all about? Well, if you listen to Slow Motion, the radio arm of the Social Distancing Dance Party, every Wednesday evening on the Thursday night show platform from 7 to 11pm, the focus is on new music. I go through about 100 to 150 new tunes every week, which is more fun than it may sound. I mean, I am slightly... I'm kind of addicted to new music. It feels like miniature Christmas to me every time I...

Big thank you to everyone for listening in again for me. I'm going to play one more random song after this and go over a tiny bit. Just to keep with the randomness of my whole evening of show. So I went on a hen do to Dublin a couple of weeks ago. And the song I'm going to play next was my favourite. You'll probably all know it.

say a big thank you again to everyone. If you haven't already, like us on Facebook, follow us on Twitter at Thursnight and The Thursday Night Show on Facebook. Thank you. Yes, Mum and Dad, I wish I could come with you.

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And following him is D2, going to be two great shows.

0: Just like the good old days, and you would think I'd not done this thing before. Huh. The poll's closed 10 minutes ago. Thank you very, very much to Simply Sarah Lewis. 2016. What's going on?
1: Hey, what's happening?
2: Brother, what's up?
1: This is a good recording, man.
2: Yeah, brother,
1: I can dig it.
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You are listening to the D1 Radio Hour, tuned into the Thursday Night Show, of course. This is Songs from the Cutting Room Floor. Bits and bobs that didn't quite make the last few specials, which are still very special all the same. Some you'll know. And some you might not. I know your love for me is dying. But I'm sincerely hoping you like them all, because I think you will.

It's drone time lapse in the chat room, which is probably a lot better than the conversation could be, or should be, or shouldn't be. Tracks from the indie special. We kicked off, thank you, Sarah Lewis, with Primal Scream. I'm losing more.

judging by the chat room, you seem to be getting very saucy, warm and wet. 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I hope the fuzziness is cooling down a little bit now. This is the Flying Burrito Brothers.

0: Flying Burrito Brothers with Ramona. And we'll wake up tomorrow morning. We'll find out how much time we have left in the world.
1: Probably all of it.

the somewhat appropriately named for this show, Echo Drone. We have all the time in the world. This is the Olivia Tremor Control.

D1 Radio Hour. Songs from the cutting room floor. Some is Norah Jones.

0: As they say in the chat room. Oh yeah. I'm afraid I'm gonna spoil the mood now.
1: Thank you very much.
2: Are there any 13-year-olds here tonight?
0: Take a bit of a detour.
2: It's for all the 13-year-old girls who don't know what their future is.
0: Two tracks that could have...
2: Too much, too young.

Yeah, specials. 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Keeping on the upbeat.

Serge Gainsbourg and Lola Rastaquer.

So you're going to want to stick around, because you've got an hour and a half of Doom coming up, and he's itching to give you your ears the treats of their lives. I'm not going to say very much, but those of you in this country have been a little choice but to turn your eyes and ears to the media or conversations with friends or family or whatever over the last month or so might have turned to things that have led you in one way or another. Thank you, Chipko. I've only got one thing to say about it all. 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
5: 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It is with two exits, one by the decks and one at the rear of the base beams. Please take a moment to locate the exit nearest you, realizing that the best thing is to sit as close to the speakers as possible. Please make sure your seat belts are securely fastened. Our aircraft is pressurized, sound enhanced, and equipped with turbo sound. After takeoff, we will be coming through the cabin with toxic beverages and smoke materials. We ask that you relax, feel the rhythm and control. Please make sure that your seat legs are in their upright and locked position as we prepare for takeoff. All laptop computers, mobile phones, digital sound generators must be turned off.

Indeed, that does need to wind down a little bit following that track. It's one of an amazing, amazing tune, but indeed that was quite a long one. And that was the end of part one, but now we go straight into part two, and I'm getting quite excited because thinking on the spot is, I've kind of moved things around and I've gotten really into it. So I'm hoping you'll enjoy this. I'm not going to spend too long introducing it, but it's basically a Samsara blues experiment. And the track itself is called Singata Mystic Queen. It's got so many beautiful sounds coming through this song, and I just want to leave you with this amazing experience.

Wow. It's definitely a tune that's just fundamentally amazing. In terms of like following on from that, I've got another absolute great tune from Causastory, a Danish band. This track was recorded on their Return to the Sky album in 2016. So enjoy this. I'm going to go straight into it.

totally coming down from that tune, and as we go into something called, well, a band called Blue Pills, if anyone knows of them. They're a Swedish band with a stunning vocalist, absolutely amazing. Her name is Ellen Larsson. They're fabulous live, and most recently released an album in August 2020, but when I was thinking about this band, I actually thought there's just one song that I really wanted to use tonight, which actually came out in 2016. So this is Blue Pills, and the song is called Lady in Gold. And I don't think I actually mentioned the previous song from Cause of Sweet, which was The Source. But anyway, without further ado, here is Blue Pills, Lady in Gold.

absolutely amazing tune there by Blue Pools, and I'm going to drop you for the next two tracks, which is gonna really bring you to a plateau nice level before we go into D1 Radio, who's gonna be playing from 11 till midnight, then we go into Psycho Blaster from midnight to 1, and then right over to the other side of the world, I believe, to Man Bones from 1 a.m, well, our time, to Sister Lo-Fi, who takes us right through to 4 a.m. Absolutely amazing, amazing evening, and for some of you, daytime. Okay, so next track is a Ukrainian band who came about in 2009. And this is a song from 2012, and they're called Stone Jesus, and this is called I'm the Mountain. Absolutely amazing track.

0: Now, I don't know if I told you at the start whether you would have enjoyed that for the whole 16 minutes that it is, but what I love about that particular song is how it just goes from one thing to the next, and just when you don't think that a song could go any for any more, like, it just keeps giving. And I love how it bookends that song as well. It's just so powerful for me. Absolutely amazing. I mean, the next song, if it wasn't the last song that I was playing tonight, I would let you just listen to it, because with very, very little introduction. But as this is my last song before I hand over to do D1 Radio, which I'm really excited to listen to, this is a fabulous song. I first came across this, I think right at the start of the time I was getting into stoner rock kind of vibes. And as soon as I tell you this little story about this actual song, I think you'll know who it is straight away. So, guitarist, picture scene, guitarist, drops LSD on a trip, and then somebody just tells him that his mum has died, and then asks him lots of questions throughout the scene, basically, and records this song over the 1970 to 1971 to become what it is as we know it when it was released in 1971 in the end. And if you hadn't guessed it already, guitarist was Eddie Hazel, and the person who told him his mum had died was George Clinton, not Bill Clinton. Well, anyway, we go now into Maggot Brain by Funkadelic. And as my last tune, so I want to say a huge thank you to TTNS and all of the crew. You're absolutely amazing for what you do and the energy you give, but really, really powerful stuff, and really appreciating this opportunity to go on an extra hour. How lucky am I? So thank you very, very much, and I leave you for tonight, but you're in safe hands right until 4 a.m. this morning. So take care, and this is Funkadelic.
1: Mother is a strength of the great man, the yawn and I have tasted the magic of the man of the universe. I was not a man.

Greetings all. Today is May Day, so a happy International Workers' Day to all.

0: Sorry about that. You're getting some very laggy Dr. Rock today. So, yeah, I will just fade out the old Lemmy theme tune here and let you know what I'm doing. Right, so, yes, 3-minute lag, I think, we were looking at earlier today. Anyway, thanks, DJ Gadget. That was an excellent set. I'm glad I managed to get the Carl Sagan reference in there. And so, what do we got tonight? Right, 2 hours of me, 2 hours of a particular theme that I've chosen. And, well, I think we are going to have a real good time together.
1: One, two, three.

That was, of course, Blur with Out of Time. Well, Damon said it enough times, so I'm pretty sure you got that that's what it was. That's from their live 2009 album. And kicking off that duo we had, We're Gonna Have a Real Good Time Together by, of course, The Velvet Underground. And that's from their album, a live album, as I'm sure you guessed, because there were people clapping and all that sort of stuff. MCMXCII, which I was going to fake that. I was going to work it out off the top of my head what that is in Roman numerals, but I wrote it down. It's 1992. That's when they did their final tour, 1992, and they called their album MCMXCII because they are slightly pretentious. Now, that is the theme for tonight. We've got We're Going to Have a Real Good Time Together, and out of time, I've picked a whole 2 hours of tracks that are on the theme of time. And not only that, I've picked 4 hours of tracks. So I'm going to have another, in 2 weeks' time, you'll get another 2 hours of all the same sort of stuff on the same sort of theme. Well, I've kind of got into a bit of a rhythm now. This is my 31st show, and I'm going to play a sort of hour of rock, because that's my name, Dr. Rock. That's the handle I've chosen, because I like the theme tune. And then an hour of other sorts of things. So you get a nice balance there. And, well, okay, we're going to kick the next bit off with some space rock, stoner rock. I always try to get a bit of Hawkwind in somewhere. This is a bit more time. Oh, no, it's not Hawkwind yet. They're coming next after the first one. First one is Dr. Hasbeen, and they're going to play the Time Watcher.

So, Hawkwind there with, Time We Left This World Today, and that's from their Dorami for Soul Latido album, which is one of their really early ones. And before that, The Time Watcher by Dr. Hasbeen, and that's from their Signs album. And I don't normally start off with some of the longer stoner rock. I usually like to keep the sort of 10-minute, 11-minute tracks towards the end of the evening when I need to go off and make a coffee and all that sort of stuff. But I'm glad I started off this time because, a bit of inside baseball here, I have moved to the office from downstairs. I used to be in the spare room, and I'm in my wife's office, and I'm on her chair, and I can't find the brakes on this chair. So if you hear me drifting off mic just before I started those two things, it's because every time I leant back, I kind of rolled backwards across the room. So I've managed to wedge the wheels on this thing. But oh my God, so it took me about 5 minutes to do that. So just as well I had a couple of long tracks to start the evening off with. I'm around for 2 hours, so I better make sure I'm comfortable anyway. Right, okay, so there we are. There's a couple of stoner rock, space rock type things to get you, well, to get the evening underway. And, okay, not quite as dynamic a start as DJ Gadget with the hard trance stuff and all that, but anyway, it's the mellow hours, isn't it? Well, it is in the UK. So it's, what time is it now? It's, 24 minutes past 12, and we're here till 2 o'clock. And what have we got next? We have, I don't often play much Coheed and Cambria, but I'm going to do that now. I'm going to correct that particular error and play a bit of Time Consumer. This is from the second stage Turbine Blade, which if you followed Coheed and Cambria at all, there's something like 5 or 6 interconnected concept albums that weren't kind of released in chronological order. So I'm not exactly sure where the second stage Turbine Blade fits into all that. I'm pretty sure it's not the second album anyway. And okay, enough wittering. Let's get on with a bit of Time Consumer by Coheed and Cambria.

Dehumanizer, that's the name of the album that's from. That was Time Machine by a band I will refer to as Heaven and Hell, because in my head canon they are called Heaven and Hell, and that's their third album, Dehumanizer. Before that, Child in Time, Deep Purple, and kicking off that trio, Time Consumer by Coheed and Cambria from the second stage, Turbine Blade. And I'm definitely living in a time machine here, because I think the most recent of those was, I don't know, I don't think I'm playing anything from the 21st century so far. That was 1992, and I think that's possibly the most recent of all the ones I've played there so far. Anyway, what have we got next? Ooh, a bit more classic rock, because I know you're here for the classic rock, and this is Guns N'

Well, thank you, D1. What a fantastic hour of music. It makes me ashamed to say I've never really spent the time to listen to Tom Waits, and I definitely will. So, hello, I'm Alex Croft. I'm going to be with you for an hour. This is really hard not to clash with the vocals on this track. I'm going to be playing... I'm going to be playing acoustic music or acoustic guitar in songs that are otherwise played generally by rock bands. Although there's nothing really hard and fast here. There's going to be some stuff with electric guitars and violins. Artists that are maybe a bit more folky. But overall, I think this is going to be a chance to just smash out the bangers, tracks that you cannot deny are fantastic and you're always pleased to hear. Like this one.

Well, I deliberated over this playlist for days, adding songs, taking them away. It's been really hard, actually, to get it down to an hour. And out of curiosity, I looked at some lists of the greatest folk rock tracks, and yeah, many of mine showed up in the sort of top 50 or 100. But the only one I felt compelled to add was that. What a great track. I'd forgotten about it. Definitely, I mean, maybe the most famous, but definitely my favourite. And here's something pretty chilled. I mean, he's maybe not that acoustic, but I like the effects of guitar. There are a lot of, there seemed to be a lot of acoustic guitar in 90s music for some reason, particularly the strumminess. But isn't Seal a fantastic singer? This is definitely something I can thank my mum for introducing to me. And probably many of these, actually. And my dad, too. So this is going to be a bit of a nostalgia fest, actually. I mean, I tend to try and keep up to date with new music, but this one's going to be indulging the nostalgia.

I don't think there are many live performances that can beat that. There's generally, I don't like live recordings as much as the originals. Unless you're there, then it's different. But sometimes they just surpass the different arrangement on that one. Fantastic. Now, I'm going to play a couple of tracks that were written by the lead singer of rock bands in the late 90s and basically recorded solo. And I think there's something a bit special about that singer-songwriter combination, the lead singer and playing the guitar at the same time, that just allows to really express the emotion. And also something about acoustic music that's just can be so poignant and so emotional. But without further ado, this is a bit of an anomaly on a Green Day album. It's Good Riddance, Time of Your Life.

So, of course, that was the acoustic version of Everlong by Foo Fighters, or Dave Grohl. A song I think that was written in the late, 98 or something, but not released as an acoustic version until much later. I think he'd performed an acoustic version on a radio show or something way before then. Sounds much better like that, I think, really pared down. I've actually heard slightly conflicting stories about how it was written, or why it was written, that it was written about being so in love that you can't cope with the emotion of it, but also that it was written in the wake of being dumped. So I think it's probably both. It's probably an aspect of both the longing and the love, and that's why it's got such a sort of dichotomy of poignancy of both emotions in there. I think it's brilliant. Now, some Jose Gonzalez, probably his most famous track. I think it bothered the charts back when it was released. When was it? 2005. Originally by The Knife. And it is a lovely arrangement of the track. I think it's probably better than the nice arrangement. I preferred Fever Ray anyway, the lead singer did. One night to speed up. His heartbeats.

one of those tracks that I could listen to forever, I think. It's just such a pleasing tune, and the way that all of that swirling guitar is laid over the top of it, just fantastic. I presume that they've done a Bill Bailey-esque sampling of someone's voice and then just put it on a keyboard. I can't imagine people sitting there and singing all those notes. Here's something else from around the same time, off of Queens of the Stone Age Songs for the Deaf. It's the Hidden Track.

0: That was Oh Me by Nirvana off their Unplugged album. I don't mind saying one of my favourite albums ever. And I'm perfectly happy playing a lot of my favourite ever albums, like the Dandy Warhols and Queens of the Stone Age. I thought I'd play that because I talked about Nirvana covering the Meat Puppets a couple of shows ago, and I think that's... they did more than one. And actually, it's possibly better than the originals. The originals are a little bit angular and hard to digest, but Nirvana really brings out the sort of magic of that, of the lyrics. And here's something also from the early 90s, of the same sort of alternative rock. It's REM, off probably their best album, I think everyone agrees, Automatic for the People. A song written in the wake of the singer's, Michael Stipe's, grandmother dying. From that point of view, it's
1: try not to breathe, I can hold my head
0: a bit dark.

Which I'll continue with the Verve next, if you thought this song was depressing enough. I mean, I'd like to know what the fear is that he's talking about. It seems like some sort of overarching and undefined fear of getting old or something. So I'll just cheer you up. This is The Drugs Don't Work.

up in Alex Croft. I'll see you next time, although I'm not sure when that'll be. I'm going to be taking a break for the rest of the year and to try and refresh myself with some music and just not feel like it's I have to be constantly listening to new music. I want to organically come back to it. So I'm going to still be listening to the Thursday Night Show. Please bring some awesome music to the Thursday Night Show as always, and I'll keep tuned in. If you've got any ideas for like shows or music I should listen to, please forward that on to me. I'll see you later.

of the brilliant Ella there. My Voice of Doom, doing the first hour of Gadget's show.

Snyder out on that one. Last minute craziness from me, and the Thursday night show.

making some dodgy last minute transition decisions here. So if it sounds a bit dodgy, you know why. Just making it up as I go along.

This is the last one from me, BDA. Brian Borden, up on the hour. I do hope you've enjoyed the past hour of my random drum and bass with some dodgy mixing going on.

Good evening, everybody. I do hope you're all well. You are listening to the Thursday Night Show. I'm Hardy Miltz. Thank you, Turf Wars, for that last hour. A lovely set, as usual.

So I shall be with you, as always, until 8 o'clock. And it is a busy evening. On the Thursday night show, Danger follows me this week. Then we have an hour with The Lost Boy. Ian Joliet takes us until 11 o'clock. We are so lucky. Dunna Vibe is back until midnight. And then we have an hour with BDA. And then an hour with Scherzi. More of his live music. Just him and a guitar. Always worth staying up late for. And then with a bit of luck, we will go live to Kentucky for 2 hours of Sister Lo-Fi. He is our techno evangelist.

I have a selection of new and recent releases, tunes that I've listened to during the week, and that I've enjoyed so much that I have to share them with you. This one is Morale and Panda Bear. It's a single. It's on Bandcamp. It is called On Your Way. And apparently, all proceeds will go to a charity called Sweet Relief, which aims to help out people in the music industry who have suffered from the recent lockdowns. This is the new one from Hayden Thorpe.

one is a cover of Seasons by the Steve Miller Band. It's Jim James from My Morning Jacket. And it's part of a series by the record label Secret Canadian. And the proceeds from each of the series will go to New Hope for Families. And before that was another cover, Angel Olsen. That was, of course, Gloria. She has a whole EP of covers coming out. It may even be out. I meant to look up the date of its release and I didn't get around to it. And before that, Hayden Thorpe, his new album, Moon Dust for My Diamond. That track was called The Universe is Always Right, which will be out on October the 15th. This next one is the new one from Courtney Barnett. It is called Ray Street.

Well, I wonder how many of you in the chat room recognised who this is. It is a new album. It's from a new album by the Sneaker Pimps. Their first new album for 18 years. The album will be called Squaring the Circle. And before that, I played the new one from Courtney Barnett, Race Street, from her album Things Take Time, Take Time, which will be out on November the 12th. And Turf Wars is still in the chat room. He recalled that she did an album last year or the year before with Kurt Vile. And I couldn't remember what it was called, but Ian came to the rescue. It was called Lotta Sea Lice. I should have remembered that because I must have played half a dozen from that album. It ended up being one of my favourite from that year. This one is rather nice.

Well, I think that one is lovely. That is a single by Jack Name and Aoife Nessa Francis. They produced it remotely, swapping the track between somewhere in the US, I forget now where, and Dublin, where she is based. I am ashamed to say that I did not know how to pronounce her name, Aoife. Luckily, the chat room came to my rescue. Grins and Naringa told me how to pronounce it. This is Steve Gunn.

have gotten ahead of myself, haven't I? This one is Laura Stevenson from her new album, which will be called Laura Stevenson. It's out on August the 6th. Before that, I played a track by Kississippi, a single from then called Moon Over, and before that was Nation of Language, Wounds of Love, from their new album, A Way Forward, which will be out November the 5th. This one is one I've played a couple of theirs before. I think they are called The Goon Sax. Track is called Desire.

Well, I don't know. When I first heard that, I really liked it. I think the more I hear it, the less enamoured with it I am. I think it's playing too slow. And I'm not sure I like that snare drum either. That was the Goon Sax from their new album, Mirror 2. This one I do like. This is Strands of Oaks.

This is a new act for me, Strand of Oaks. It is a project of a chap called Timothy Showalter. The track is called Galacticana. He has an album coming out called In Heaven, out on October the 1st. And this next one is a new act for me as well. Pygene, I think that's how you pronounce it. I discovered this literally 6 hours ago, but I think it is very good indeed. It's called Moonlight, from a new album of theirs called Mood Ring, which will be out on August the 6th.

the last track from me. This is the new one from Peggy Goo. It's a single, it's called I Go. Apparently, it is all about her teenage years in South Korea. But of course, I am going to have to talk all over it, because I need to announce who is on this evening. Danger is up next. Then we have The Lost Boy. Then we have Ian Juliet. Ian Juliet, of course, does the social distancing dance party for us. Twice a week, 4 hours, beginning at 8 o'clock on Saturday. Make sure you catch that. And then on Wednesday, his social distancing dance party radio show. As I say every week, it is my favourite radio show of the week on any platform. Taking us up to midnight, Done a Vibe. BDA for an hour after midnight, then Shirzy, an hour with him, live music. And then with a bit of luck, we go live to Kentucky for Sister Lo-Fi, our techno evangelist. More of his amazing mixing. Don't forget, all of our shows are recorded, playing on loop during the week. You can find them on our website, www.thethursdaynightshow.com, where you will also find the chat room. Log in and say hello. We love to hear from you. If you have Alexa, you can say, Alexa, play TTNS on TuneIn. If you have a smartphone, you can install our app. And also from our website, you can go to the catch-up page and pick any set that you would like to listen to again.

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2: In your hand, give it to the popcorn man. 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

Greetings all, this is DJ Discordian back on the Thursday night show. Thanks to Divinal and Anu for a mind-expanding set. So tonight I'm doing a show based on Switzerland. There are two reasons. The first reason is that one of my favourite bands in the world ever, the Young Gods, who are Swiss, released a new album this year. I'll explain the second reason after playing a little bit of Young Gods and then something from the 80s. So kicking this off, this is Appear Disappear from their new album, also called Appear Disappear.

Well, that there, little weird little piece is from a weird little band who were probably the best known Swiss band of the 80s. That was You Gotta Say Yes to Another Excess from 1983 by Yellow. So I said there were two reasons I did this show. The other reason was Bruno from Bruno from Metal U, a tiny little Swiss label that I've been in contact with many years ago when I was a music journalist, got in touch and offered to send me a pack of music. So they did. Included were three 2-CD compilations of everything released by three 80s Swiss bands, Grauzone, The Villies, and Mittergeissen. Bruno was in Mittergeissen. And yeah, it gave me an excuse to do a show about Switzerland, so I'm going to play all three now. We'll start off with Ice Bear by Grauzone from 1981.

So there we had Automaton by Metegeisen, and before that it was Ahia by the Billies, both from 85-86. They were probably the biggest tracks by each band, but neither reached the heights that they may have hoped for, and ultimately both groups broke up. The end of the 90s, there was an attempt to revive Metegeisen as version 2, but after one single, it never happened. So as I said, Bruno is focusing on the Metal U record label. Very kindly sent me this stuff, so if you liked what you heard there, check him out. So let's go back to the story of the Young Gods, who are one of the most prominent bands to come from Switzerland. The roots of the Young Gods actually are in New York, where a drummer called Rolly Mossiman joined this new band called Swans for their first album, and of course a lot of the stuff afterwards was one of the most important people in setting the tempo, particularly of early Swans, and this track is Young God.

So that was what Rally Mossyman did when he left the Swans. He teamed up with Clint Ruin, also known as J.G. Thirlwell, to become Wiseblood, and that was Stumbo. But in 86, he was also starting on a new career as a producer. He had done some production work with Swans, but back in Switzerland, a new band, The Young Gods, who named themselves after the Swans track, needed a producer, and Rally became their producer for many, many, many years. Sadly, Rally died last year, but let's go back and listen to some of the great stuff he did with The Young Gods. This is their very first single, Envoyé.

So that is Mackie Messer from the Young Gods Play Kurt Vile album. That track is probably better known as Mac the Knife. It's famously recorded by Frank Sinatra. The Kurt Vile album also saw the debut of Al Molnod, also known as Al Comet, the new sampler and keyboard player with the band. Cesar took a break for around 25 years before coming back for the 30th anniversary a few years ago. But Al Comet also built a solo career, and this is one of his tracks. This

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Put on my sunglasses, I was feeling wet. Time is the speed of change, I broke a Swiss watch. Bring me Sherlock Holmes.

So, that there is Skin Flowers from 92 in the very consciously, deliberately Orb style Brain Forest mix. And they said that on the record. Around this time, the band were coming to the attention of people like Trent Reznor and Nine Inch Nails and a certain David Bowie, who named them as one of the influences on Outside. Okay, so that's pretty much it for me. Lonely Artist Cast are up next. I'll be back next month with something completely different. Not sure what yet, but it will be different. We'll play out with another track from the new Young Gods album. This is Systematized. See you next month.

like an echo in the night. Words I hear, but I can catch them. I'm not the enemy. I'm not the enemy.

couple of weeks.

Greetings all, this is DJ Discordian back on the Thursday night show. Those who listened into my last show know I was planning to continue the synthpop series, but only a few days after my last show, EBM fans and many others

is we've been dreading since 2024. Douglas McCarthy, most famous for Knights of Reb, passed away. So I scrapped my plans, and tonight's show is going to be a tribute to the late great Douglas J. McCarthy. So I'm going to start with Murderous from their first album, That Total Age.

So here we had three classics of the 80s from the EBM scene. First Murderous from That Total Age, then Control I'm Here in Azareb from their second album, Belief. And third was the Crips with Azareb, The Machineries of Joy. That's the Crips, it was an own mix of that track, which was a reworking of their debut single. So as Azareb left the 80s into the 90s, they were in rude health. They were starting to be noticed in the electronic scene in the US. So much so that George Clinton remixed their track, Fun to Be Had. Here's the George Clinton mix of Fun to Be Had.

0: So, what looked like the huge success in 1990, the hit single and a tour with Depeche Mode on the Violator tour, pretty much evaporated in 91 when suddenly Nine Inch Nails and Ministry were redefining the electronic music scene in America. Nightreb tried to compete. Ebhead introduced more guitar sounds, such as on Godhead, but didn't have the same success. Year later, Alan Wilder, who had produced Ebhead, invited Doug to sing on a track on his Recoil side project. This is Faith Healer.
1: Just to begin to speak and to minister and to heal and coordinated by the head.

So, that track there, Kick It, from Big Hit, brings us up to 1995, the last roll of the dice for Knights of Reb at the time, an album with a lot more guitar that not only didn't break through in the Nine Inch Nails dominated scene of 95, but also actually lost them quite a lot of their old support, and the bands split up. Bon went on to work with people like Marilyn Manson and Smashing Pumpkins, and Doug, apart from one return with Recoil in 97, pretty much retired from the business. That is until 2004, and the Electro Clash era started to stimulate a bit of a revival of interest in EBM. And French DJ Terence Fixmer contacted Doug, and they became Fixmer McCarthy.

So, 2006 became a very busy year for Doug McCarthy. Not only was he featured just there on a couple of tracks on the first album by Motor, that was One by One from Clunk, but Mute Records also put out a couple of compilations of Nice Rhyme stuff from their previous eras and a collection of remixes. And probably unsurprisingly, Bon Harris was attracted back from the States, and the band reformed, at least initially, temporarily, to promote the Best Of, but they kind of stuck around. But Doug continued to make guest appearances. This is one of the big ones that got a lot of attention, at least in the industrial ABM scene. This is Clock and We're Just Physical.

So that was Once You Say from the Knights of Rab album Industrial Complex, released in 2009, the first official release by a new release by the band in 14 years, and sadly the last release, though there is talk of some unreleased stuff yet to be issued. So a quick note about tonight's show as it's running to the end. When I started putting this together, there was far too much music to fit into an hour. So what I'm going to do is I'm going to keep going. So if you want to hear more Doug McCarthy stuff, check out Mixcloud around midnight. I'll post a link into Discord chat. And there'll be the best part of an hour of other tunes that didn't make the main lot. For those of you just listening to the channel, I'll be back in a couple of weeks for the birthday party, playing the weirdest and most wonderful stuff from my collection, which is a challenge for the birthday. And then I think I'll be back in September sometime, and I will return to my synth pop history series. So we will play out tonight, at least for live, with Douglas's only solo album. This is from Kill Your Friends, and this is called Move On.

Good evening, everybody. You're listening to Hardy Melts. Hardy Melts on the Thursday Night Show.

I do hope you are all well. This evening I shall be mostly playing 60s and 70s, soul, Motown, and ending with a little bit of funk. After me at 8 o'clock is Father Shine, and then at 9 o'clock we've got Alex Ansell, and at 10 o'clock, 2 hours from Bass Shack. I can't wait to hear that. And then hopefully at midnight, DJ Gadget. Back from his holiday in Turkey. I hope he's not jet-lagged.

I open the show with The Look of Love from 1966. Don't ever go. Recorded by Stan Getz, and this is Gladys Knight and the Pips. Don't ever go. Who re-recorded the tune with lyrics. The Casino Royale.

Martha Reeves and the Vandellas. 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

I played you The Marvelettes, Please Mr. Postman, from 1961. And this is Junior Walker and the All-Stars from 1966.

The Commodores and their tribute to Marvin Gaye and Jackie Wilson. That was from 1984. The next two tunes pick themselves, don't they?

is Marvin Gaye from 1971. Hello to Grins in the chat room, listening from Vienna. Hello to Mad Housewife, listening from Idaho.

Jackie Wilson, Higher and Higher. Keep my love going higher and higher. I should play that for the Messiah in the chat room. Welcome back.

the wonderful Dusty Springfield. And that tune, and this one, featured in a film. Let us know in the chat room if you know what film it was.

This is Curtis Mayfield, Pusher Man. I think that's from the album Superfly. You're listening to the Thursday Night Show. Follow us on Twitter, hashtag Thursnight. Like us on Facebook. Join us on the web, join us in the chat room. Digit 3 is here, Bass Shack, The Messiah. In fact, I think those three are all together. This is Boz Skaggs.

I played you Sam and Dave. Hold On, I'm Coming from 1966. And this is Earth, Wind and Fire. Getaway from 1976. Hello to Vicky in the chat room. Vicky and the Diamond Crew.

I played you The Brothers Johnson and Stomp. And before that, Sly and the Family Stone. Frisky from the 1973 album Fresh. It still sounds fresh.

Well, this is the last tune from me. This is the Lafayette Afro Rock Band from 1973. Kehachi. So coming up next is Old Father Shine. At 9 o'clock is Alex Ansell. And then at 10 o'clock, 2 hours of Bass Shack. And then hopefully at midnight, DJ Gadget. We'll be back on form after his holiday in Turkey. Thank you so much for listening. I will speak to you all next week.

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1: Hello. 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Well, I think it's Thursday night at 8 o'clock. Am I right?

10 o'clock, we have an hour with Dunvibe, taking us up to midnight. D1 Radio is back. After midnight, an hour with Alex Croft, an hour with Nassim. And maybe, if we're lucky, we will go live to Kentucky for Sister Lo-Fi. He is our techno evangelist.

Oh boy, it takes a village, so they say. Hello and welcome. It is Thursday night. It is 8 o'clock, and I have been invited to do a little set here. Thanks ever so much, the Thursday Night Show, for having me. My name is Coco, and I'll be here for the next hour playing some lovely songs that all go la la la.

Okay, Airwaves, we're back. And that song is by Odetta, and it's called Hit or Miss. And it definitely has La La La's as the linchpin, as do many of these songs. I would say that La La La transcends everything. It transcends genre and nationality and decade. You're gonna love it. How often do you hear a La La La song? Well, probably more often than you realize. We've got songs that are predominantly La La La. We've got songs where the La La La sneaks up at the end and just clamps you around the throat. And we've also got my Desert Island La La La song coming up. So next we've got Sergio Mendez, but do stick around if you're into guitars, because we'll have some treats for you as well.

Yeah, oh boy. See, I'm so excited about playing all of these La La La songs that I want to fade them all out at the end so I can just get to the next one. But I won't do that. I do have one coming up with the coolest cold ending ever. So hello and welcome. My name is Coco and I'm here for a little while. I chose the theme of La La La for this set. I hope you're enjoying it. Coming up next, we've got Wire from the album Pink Flag, one of my favorites from my youth. And this song is one of those ones where you don't even realize it's a La La La song quite until...

Yeah, okay, it's funny because in the chat right now, my compadre DJ Wafflemeister is saying that he has two copies of Pink Flag on the first pressing of vinyl. One is a backup in case it wears out. Well, la-di-da. So we are playing songs on the theme of La La La tonight. And coming up next, we have a song by The Jam, not the song you would expect. And if you've ever really noticed, The Jam are one of these bands that love the la la la.

Yeah, so that's the jam with the man in the corner shop. He's the man that everyone wants to be. Because who wants to work for the man? Well, nobody. That song, oh, that song is like my ride or die, honestly. So next we're going to move back to the 60s. And there's a guy, you may have heard of him. He won the Nobel Prize for Literature for reinventing the American songbook. And did you know that he's got a song that starts out with a whole load of la la la's and then it ends with la la la? And I think that means that la la la has got a certain kind of street cred in terms of what it says. Yeah. Oh, okay, that's the end of that one. And here's Bobby.

Okay, so that is the man in me, Bob Dylan. How am I doing? Am I pressing the right buttons? Everything okay so far? I think so. Well, we'll find out when we listen back. Okay, we're going to stay in the 60s now. We've got Bobby Gentry coming up. Now, here's the thing about Bobby Gentry. She really means it. Now, listen to her and say to yourself, does she mean it? I think she really means it. And also listen to the dude in the background. Like, what is up with him? I love him. I would like to know what was going on in the studio during this song.

0: You're my dog.
1: Oh, I got a dog.
0: You got a friend.
1: Don't I?
0: Yes, daddy.
1: Ain't it? Yeah, that's Bobby Gentry and her buddy and whatever they've got going on there. Who knows? The album is the Delta Suite. It's a classic. Get it, listen to it, get two copies on vinyl. One is a backup. The song is Okolona River Bottom Band, which names a lot of places I've never been. Coming up next, we've got a song that you're going to hate yourself for loving. I mean, honestly, I seriously doubt that Art Garfunkel has ever been played on the Thursday Night Show, so this might be a first. But do stick around if you're into the funky beats, because we've got that coming up too.

Yes, indeed. It is a La La La song, as you have just heard. Yeah, Khalees, I don't know. I don't know what to say about her. We all know that song. And yeah, the segue from art. Yeah. So La La La is universal. It transcends so many things. I should say, by the way, this is the Thursday night show. Welcome, everyone. I'm sandwiched in between Hardy and Sylvetia. Awesome. And I hope the evening is going okay for the people who are cooking Brussels sprouts and catching buses and all the other things that you're talking about. Next up, we have a song. Actually, it's a very lovey-dovey spoken word song from Amadou and Mariam. They're from Mali. And I think this song, it just, you can just hear the love when you hear this song.

So this is Orchestra Polyrythmo de Cotonou, which is a region of Benin. Did you know? Don't you know? And before that, it was Amadou and Miriam. So now we're going to enter this sort of social justice arena portion of this program. I'm Coco, by the way. I know, I keep forgetting to identify myself. It's just such a pure pleasure and delight to be here on the Thursday night show. So next we've got, yeah, this dude, he won American Idol, and then he turned into this. I mean, who would have thought? And then straight afterwards, we're going to have a cute little Northern Soul song about waiting on a train platform for my love. Another theme, waiting in the rain for someone's train that we could go with in the future. What do we think? Okay, we're trying this one more time. This is Blame by Gabriel.

really do hope he stays after all that anticipation and yearning. Is he going to stay, or is he going to go out to the pub and have a pint with his mates or do something else? You just gotta wonder. That's Beverly Ann, and that's from a Northern Soul compilation, of which there are many. My name is Coco. We're here on the Thursday Night Show. We're playing all songs with La La La coming up at 9 o'clock. I will be supplanted by Silvitia, who will be taking over. Coming up now, I've got Gentlemen's Dub Club. They're a group that we really like at our house. And this one I just love because you've got grown men in the background of the song singing la la la like little tiny children.

Okay, so there we have Alton Ellis. And what does la la la mean? Well, according to him, it means I love you. I think the original is by the Delphonics, but do correct me if I'm wrong. And before that, See You Next Tuesday was from Gentleman's Dub Club. We had a sort of a debate at my house. I am coming to you live from a rumpus room in Southwest London, by the way. So yeah, which version of the Banana Splits theme is better? The original or the Dickies? Or there are probably other versions out there. So this is the one I'm choosing to play. You're just gonna have to live with it. I had to make a selection.

You know, we've been having this discussion about how I'm being a pedant with truly just la la la and not sha la la or tra la la. I do think that is a tra la la song. So I stand corrected. That is just my error. We are coming into the home stretch of this la la la themed special. My name is Coco. Thank you ever so much for having me. It's been a blast. Now we're going to do a couple more teeny tiny short ones before Silvia takes over at 9 o'clock. What shall we go for? Here we go.

0: So here we are listening to Eduardo Mateo in the background. This is called La La. La La. It's one word. Just like my name, Coco. The second C is not capitalized, and the second L here is not capitalized. And before that, it was the Ruttles, I Must Be in Love. I would like to say thank you again, the Thursday Night Show, for having me. It's been grand. We're about to do a little super slick handover to the next show, which starts at 9 o'clock. Do have a nice evening. Do invite me back. I dare you. Here we go.
1: Followed by DJ Relup, this has been BDA, live on TTNS, Punch Record Label, and I'm out of here. Now sing.

Okay, a late start there because I'd forgotten to turn the music up. Oh, God, I've been doing this, like, what, 3 years now, and I forget to turn the music up, and I'm thinking, that's funny, I'm not coming through, what's going on there? And then realise what he was. Okay, you've been listening to the playlist for 2 minutes because I hadn't turned my music up. Anyway, I'm here now, and I think I'm all systems go. And, yes, okay, well, I normally play a little bit of a theme so that I can sort myself out, get calm, work out what's going on, and then I do something like forget to turn the music on. Anyway, hello. So this is Dr. Rock. Thank you, Grins, for an excellent hour. Chipko, the hour before him. It's been a great evening, lots of live mixing and lots of professional technical stuff, and then you get me. And you've got me for 3 hours, so that's good. Now, I want to tell you all that it was my birthday yesterday, and I am sitting on a new chair, a comfy chair, which will keep me going for hours during the night rather than me having to get up and walk around because my back's killing me. And the chair was bought for me by my wife. It was put together by the excellent Duna Vibe, who's a dab hand with flat pack furniture. If you ever need IKEA, or IKEA as it's pronounced now, and you buy a bunch of stuff, invite Annie round and she will put it together with nobody's business. And also, what else do I want to tell you? Right, okay, so I was 63 yesterday. I'm 63 in 1 day now. And when

0: won't be for long. And so 3 years ago, I had my autism assessment and they said, yes, you are autistic. And that was a bit of a life changer for me. And I thought, what I want to do...
1: Mike, check 1, 2. Good evening, Molly. We're just checking. We're just letting you know that we're having some technical issues getting Fika live, but stay tuned. Listen to Dr. Rock until we do.
0: Or I seem weird to myself and all that sort of stuff. So what you've got for the next 2 hours is a whole category of different songs around that sort of experience. Now, I'm going to start off with a bunch of songs, about 6 songs. I'll group them into groups of 3, which are all about sort of how people don't really seem that human, that normal when you look at them. They all seem to be a bit fake or a bit plastic in some way. And so the first one of these, I think, sums this up excellently. It's by The Kinks, and it's called Plastic Man. And what I'm going to do now is press the button to start playing the tune and then turn the fader up, because I've learned that that's something you have to do. Enjoy.

Sorry, I got a message from Annie from Duna Vibe and saying she wouldn't be able to tune in, and I was reading that and I forgot to actually pay attention to the show. So what are we doing at the moment? Yes, okay, so that was Plastic Man by the Kinks. That was Hollow Man by the Cult, and that's from their Love album. And then finally, was that The Human Thing to Do by the Boswell Sisters? Always squeeze the Boswell Sisters in at some point, because, well, one, I love their stuff, and two, I've got something like 100 tracks by them altogether, so there's always room for one track by them at some point. Also, another band that I like to squeeze in is Ghost Wind. I do like a bit of folk metal, and they're the South Korean variety of folk metal. And here we go with Clone Love.

And that fading out there is Rob Zombie, of course. That's Rob Zombie with More Human Than Human. And in the middle, I mentioned that it was Clone Love to start us off, but in the middle it was, do I need to tell you? It was Welcome to the Machine by Pink Floyd. And that's from, of course, Wish You Were Here. Okay, so, you know, general theme, how people behave, different ways, what they do that's weird, or what they do that's not that weird. But one of the things people do is weird is just act like they're on autopilot all the time, some of the time. And here are three songs about that, starting off with a set track called Automatic. Now, I can't tell you who this is by because all I can see on my little thing here is it's called Automatic. And I've got two lined up called Automatic. So this is either going to be Prince or Power Man 5000. Anyway, just guess. Okay, this is Prince.

And that was Automatic Lover by The Vibrators. And before that, we had Automatic by Prince from the album 1999. And then in the middle there, Automatic by Powerman 5000. And that's from Tonight the Stars Revolt. But then, really, Powerman 5000, any of their albums, well, also Prince, any of their albums are excellent. Right, so the general theme is sort of the autism experience, the neurotypical, hanging out with neurotypicals and all that sort of stuff. And there are two artists that I think are fairly out about their autism. And one of these I only heard about because she was on Celebrity Traitors. Nearly said Big Brother. Celebrity Traitors. And that is Kat Burns. If you'd asked me before I saw Celebrity Traitors, I'd have thought Kat Burns is something a Moggy would do with a magnifying glass and the bright sun. I don't know where I was going with that. Anyway, so How to Be Human by Kat Burns. And then, of course, Gary Numan.

Yes, so for those who are joining us on the remix, on the catch up, you're listening to the Thursday Night Show. I'm Alex Croft, and you're in for an hour of dub and reggae. This is Radical Guru, one of my favourites.

This is Queen Omega, or Queen Amiga as she says, on Lion's Den label. It's another one of those labels you've got to look into if you're enjoying these tunes. I've played a track already from Lion's Den, and they're always putting out some fantastic dub tracks. Next up is Malone Rutical, who is also pretty consistent in his output. Hope you're enjoying the vibes.

This is Bandulu Dub, founder of Dan Dada Records. Another of my favourites, another one to look into if you're enjoying this. The title is actually Bandulu Dub, featuring Don Fay. Apparently. We're going to go a bit slower for the last few tracks. This is uncharted territory because I started a bit early tonight to try and get a few of these extra tracks in. So excuse me if these mixes are rubbish, because I have not worked out whether they go. I just know they're good tracks.

will be the last one from me. I hope you've enjoyed the set. I've definitely enjoyed putting it together, even if it felt a bit rushed for me. And I'm glad I got these extra few tracks out where the tempo slowed and it became even more trippy and laid back. Stay tuned for DJ Mweller next. I love his sets. I'm sure there'll be some more reggae as well as all sorts of other positive world vibes. DJ Brian Borden will follow him afterwards, and Sister Lo-Fi is going to round out the night. I've been Alex Croft. Thanks for listening.

playing out with this one. Thanks for a good night. Shout out to everyone on chat, all the TTNS DJs.

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